0: PIP is called MedPay. So you can buy 5,000 or 10,000 MedPay, and that only covers medical bills. PIP or PIP covers medical bills, wage loss, loss of essential services. For example, if you get injured in a car accident, you can't work, then you might get $200 or $400 a week in wage loss. And then you can also use the PIP to pay for somebody to come and help you clean the house or take care of your yard. It covers that stuff. So MedPay is a lot cheaper than PIP. And so PIP is usually in increments of $10,000, $25,000, $35,000, $50,000, and I've even seen $100,000 PIP. That's very expensive, but if you can afford it, it's good to have. Because $10,000 in medical bills can literally be gone within either one or two emergency room visits or 3 months of chiropractic treatment, it'll be gone. Some people, just to be cost-effective, may buy minimal PIP of $10,000 and buy MedPay for $10,000. And that's pretty smart because it's going to be cheaper than getting the, usually it'll be cheaper than getting higher levels of PIP. So then you can use $10,000 in MedPay medical benefits, and then you can use $10,000 in PIP medical benefits and also get some wage loss. So I've seen that before in terms of medical coverage for liability insurance coverages. Obviously, the state minimum is $25,000 per person, $50,000 per accident, and then it goes up to $50,000, $100,000, then it goes to $100,000, $300,000, and $250,000, $500,000, $300,000, $500,000, and it can be $500,000, and then usually anything above $300,000 per person, $500,000 per accident will be covered by an umbrella insurance. So then the umbrella coverage covers you up to $1 million after your $300,000 or $250,000 is used. So there's varying levels, and if anybody wants to talk to us about it, I can talk to anybody in great detail about it.
1: Como acaba de mencionar el abogado, hay muchos tipos de cobertura. 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
1: Frank, your question, or the first scenario is, what type of recommendations would you issue family members, or they're about to throw a party and there's going to be drinking, and maybe there's potentially the risk of people getting behind the car and then driving. But before that ever leads to, to prevent that from that leading to a catastrophe, what are some of the recommendations you would issue to family members?
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